0: Escucha toda la música universal. 88.1.
1: Stay for just a while. 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It's been so long, I hardly knew you.

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1: I'd like to thank Elton and the boys for having me on tonight. We tried to think of a number to finish off with so that I could get out of here and be sick. And we thought we'd do a number of an old estranged fiancé of mine called Paul. This is one I never sang. It's an old Beatle number, and we just about know it.

Darkness falls across the land. The midnight hour is close at hand. Creatures crawl in search of blood to terrorize your neighborhood. And whosoever shall be found without the soul for

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I forgive you, now I ask the same of you.